0: taking our dogs in for a spa day today, nice and fresh for the fall. Here's what I'm scared of. Why is it that when you bring your pets in for a spa day, they somehow find a puddle or mud shortly after?
1: Immediately after. It's like, no, I belong dirty. Yep. I should be more comfortable when I'm dirty. What's this clean business about?
0: I was talking to our neighbor and she had just brought her dogs into the spa. Next day, dog rolling around on a dead mouse. So just be prepared.

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1: 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And the Bump Babe and Beyond Expo is coming back to the Kinexus Arts Center on October 3rd. Open to mothers, children, families, and anyone looking for a fun afternoon. The expo features panels, vendor market, workshops, games, prizes, and so much more.
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1: Have we gone too far with themed foods? Dairy Queen is launching something on September 28th, Halloween themed menu items already. So they've got a drink that bubbles over, what you'd see in a cauldron.
2: Sounds like a mess.
1: They have purple Oreo blizzards.
2: Sounds like it would taste like food coloring.
1: And then they have ghost pepper sauce.
2: I'm here for that.
1: That one I like.
2: Yes.
1: But as long as the food doesn't bite back at me like a scene out of the Addams Family, I guess it's okay, but we're already launching Halloween items. Come on.

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2: It's so good.
1: 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He had an incident with police. His friend was driving under the influence, they believe. When they got pulled over, he came out of the car and tried to pull the "Do you know who I am?" Oof. Well, he hasn't acted in like over 20 years. So no, they didn't know who he was. He ended up kicking a police officer and he was arrested. I can't imagine what Tim the Toolman Taylor would say about this in one of his epic speeches to end the episode. Probably more like that.

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0: Justin Bieber made a surprise appearance Tuesday afternoon. How cool would it be if you were just sitting in a park in Los Angeles and all of a sudden a few guys with instruments come out and have a jam session, and then you realize one of the biggest musicians on the planet is one of them, Justin Bieber, there with his boys?
1: It seems like he is healing. You know, being a child star is hard. Even watching his Never Say Never documentary when he was quite young,
0: yeah,
1: he was sad that he couldn't go out and play road hockey with his buddies because he was already turning into a pop sensation. So it's kind of nice to see him being able to just do whatever he wants.
0: Especially when you see what some of the other child stars end up going through, the path they go down. Yeah, I'm happy to see he seems to be thriving.

0: Canadian. 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Love life, drink milk.
1: 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And the Bump Babe and Beyond Expo is coming back to the Kinexus Arts Center on October 3rd. 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The Expo features panels, vendor market, workshops, games, prizes, and so much more.
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5: This fall, Saskatchewan weather is loading its weapons. Wind, rain, freezing temperatures, and soon, snow. 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
0: We don't usually talk to appliances, except this one. It gets us. Say.

0: sure it's that time of year. We're getting emails from teachers asking us if we want to go to their classroom for read-in week.
1: Which is so wholesome and awesome.
0: And important. Reading is cool.
1: And every time we do it, we feel very full. You know what I mean? Like you feel your heart is full for being able to help, but we always get really sick after.
0: Yeah. They really should move read-in week. You know how kids go back to school within the first few weeks everyone has a cold?
1: Yeah.
0: Move it to November.
1: December. February. I know people are sick again in February.
0: March.
1: How about we go March?
0: What about June? Oh, school's out.

0: with Ryder and Lisa.
1: I'm officially a sponsored athlete.
2: No, you're not.
1: Yes, I am.
2: Tell me more.
1: So a golf company reached out to me and asked if I'd make some videos for them. In turn, they'd send me a bunch of stuff, including golf clubs.
2: Okay, but that doesn't mean that you're Tiger Woods.
1: No, I didn't say I was, but we have something in common now and we never did before.
3: Let's go. Let's kick off the night. After work, after hours.
0: Always play.
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0: Saskatchewan lives on 620 CKRM. I'm Dave Thomas, voice of the Saskatchewan Roughriders. Tomorrow is game day as the Riders take on the BC Lions. Countdown to kickoff with Tegan Whitco and Wes Cates is at 5:30. The pregame show's at 7:30 and kickoff with Luke Mullender and I is at 8:30. 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
1: To those of you who are big Toronto Blue Jays fans, unfortunately, they are officially eliminated, but at least we've got other things to look forward to. The NFL season is in full swing. We've got the NHL season right around the corner with the regular season beginning. There's lots to watch on TV. Plus, Dancing with the Stars?
2: Yeah, I don't think you're going to be able to tell a lot of Blue Jays fans, it's okay, just watch Dancing with the Stars instead.
1: But yeah, do they even have any athletes on this season? I'm not sure.
2: That's what they need. They need an old baseball player. Get Vladdy Guerrero Sr.
1: Perfect.
2: And I mean, you may as well get Vladdy Guerrero Jr. He's not doing anything anyways.

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1: 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Catch exciting Regina youth flag football action at the Rugby Club every weekend until the end of the month. It's the fastest growing sport in the country with over 1,700 athletes in the Fall League this year alone. And the Bump Babe and Beyond Expo is coming back to the Kinexus Arts Center on October 3rd. Open to mothers, children, families, and anyone looking for a fun afternoon. The expo features panels, vendor market, workshops, games, prizes, and so much more.
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1: Disney is increasing the prices of Disney Plus and Hulu once again. A 13% jump is on the way. Congratulations. Another major company figuring out how to make sure none of us have money. Mm-hmm. The thing about Disney is like, okay, keep charging me more for Disney Plus. Guess what I'm not going to do next winter for vacation? Go to Disneyland. Mm-hmm. What goes around is all around.
2: Although I have heard that their pineapple ice cream is worth the trip.
1: It is. It was one of the best things I've ever eaten.
2: I could also go for a churro.
1: And the rides are incredible. Okay, let's go to Disneyland.
2: Well, I don't want to see Mickey.
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0: daughter made you feel pretty old yesterday.
1: Yeah, she's going to the driving range for a field trip this Friday. And I said, after you hit a ball, because she's quite good, turn to the rest of your classmates and say, what, like it's hard? And she said, it's cringe to quote Legally Blonde. That's where we're at.
0: I mean, I did the math. That movie came out 25 years ago. So if you were quoting movies from 25 years ago when you were in high school, that would have been movies from 1980. And maybe it would have been cringe to like quote E.T.
1: E.T. phone home. I don't know. That's pretty cool to me.

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0: people talking about if it is appropriate to take an iced coffee into a job interview. And the vibe I'm getting is that Gen Z's like, yeah, it's cool. And millennials are saying like, eh, I'd probably avoid it. It doesn't look very professional. Nobody takes you seriously when you're sucking from a straw. So where are you at with this one?
1: I think that it's best to wait until after you absolutely crush this interview. Then you treat yourself with an iced coffee.
0: Beautiful.
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1: Rider Nation lives on 620 CKRM. I'm Dave Thomas, voice of the Saskatchewan Roughriders. 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Countdown to kickoff with Tegan Witko and Wes Cates is at 5:30. 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

0: play around Regina. 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And the Bump Babe and Beyond Expo is coming back to the Kinexus Arts Center on October 3rd. 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The Expo features panels, vendor market, workshops, games, prizes, and so much more.
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1: 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And the Bump Babe and Beyond Expo is coming back to the Kinexus Art Center on October 3rd. 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The Expo features panels, vendor market, workshops, games, prizes, and so much more.
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2: Drop it! 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
2: 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Catch exciting Regina youth flag football action at the Rugby Club every weekend until the end of the month. It's the fastest growing sport in the country with over 1,700 athletes in the Fall League this year alone. And the Bump Babe and Beyond Expo is coming back to the Kinexus Art Center on October 3rd. Open to mothers, children, families, and anyone looking for a fun afternoon. The Expo features panels, vendor market, workshops, games, prizes, and so much more.
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2: Good morning, I'm Mark. Regina is expanding sidewalk snow clearing this winter, while the mayor is also seeking more federal support for the city's land bank. City Council voted 9-1 to add portions of 8 major corridors to regular winter maintenance. The program is expected to cost about $288,000 a year. Meanwhile, Mayor Chad Bieszynski says he wants Ottawa to provide more funding for land banks, which the city uses to support affordable housing. Regina currently has 46 land bank lots, with some properties available below market value for eligible housing projects locally. First Nations University of Canada marked its annual Smudge Walk yesterday, remembering residential school survivors and those who did not return home. The walk began outside the university and traveled around the University of Regina campus before returning to the First Nations University. A community lunch and traditional powwow followed the event. The day was held ahead of the September 30th National Day for Truth and Reconciliation. Labor experts say the Liberal government is testing the limits of its powers to intervene in bargaining with proposed changes to the Canada Labor Code. The Liberal government's Bill C-39 proposes changing the language of Section 107 to explicitly state that the Labor Minister has the power to end a work stoppage when the national interest is at stake. A spokesperson for the Federal Labor Department says the changes are clarifying an existing power, but lawyers and labor scholars argue the proposed changes would stretch Ottawa's authority.
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2: The Saskatchewan Roughriders are in BC tonight to take on the Lions. Game time is 8:30. I'm going to be sleeping by the time the second quarter starts. That's so late. The Regina Pats are in Brandon tonight to take on the Wheat Kings. Game time is 6 o'clock in that one. And then the Pats are at home on Sunday for their home opener. And finally, after more than 20 years with the Regina Red Sox, general manager Gary Brotzel is retiring. Mitch McDonald will be taking over for the 2027 season after 13 seasons with the Red Sox as a player, coach, or member of management. And if you've been to a Red Sox game, you've seen Gary Brotzel there. He has just been a staple of that club for, again, more than 20 years. So all the best to him in retirement. Mainly sunny and 26 today into the weekend. Sunny and 21 tomorrow. Sunday, sunny and a high of 17. Right now in Regina, it's 11. Good morning!
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0: Number one for throwbacks, Play 92. You don't see many Great Danes out and about. I saw one yesterday, and it took my breath away how big Great Danes actually are. It looked like the dog was walking the human. It was wild. And then it got me thinking about how I know someone that used to have a Great Dane, and this Great Dane, and I don't know if they all do this or it's just this one, but you know how other dogs will sit down on a couch by jumping up on the couch and just, I mean, they don't really sit, they lay down. This Great Dane would go up to the couch and sit down with its butt down like a human being. These things, man. I can't imagine sharing a bed with a Great Dane. There's no way that dog doesn't just push you off the bed.
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0: 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Mark, this past weekend during the San Francisco 49ers game, their fullback Kyle Juszczyk was fined. Well, he was fined after the game for something he did during the game. He imitated chugging a beer, and the league said that constituted an offensive demonstration and could reasonably be construed as being in poor taste. So he was fined almost $15,000. A lot of people say the NFL stands for No Fun League. I mean, yeah, they have beer sponsors like crazy, but God forbid a player pretends to chug a beer. Fined. The CFL would never. Actually, they would, because back in 2018, someone did something that made the league change the rules. So, John Gott was an offensive lineman for the Ottawa Redblacks back in 2018, and after a one-yard touchdown, he ran and grabbed a beer from, I thought it was just a random fan, it might have been his girlfriend, and then he chugged this beer through his face mask. Absolutely legendary move, and the CFL didn't fine him. Because props were technically allowed under the celebration rules at the time, but then after this, the CFL updated its policy to ban any use or mimicking of alcohol and drugs during celebrations.
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Play 92, number one for throwbacks. I have a bone to pick with someone. I just recently learned the spelling. This is going to sound ridiculous. Of pterodactyl. You know, the dinosaur that flies. It's ridiculous.

0: P-E-R-O-D-A-C-T-Y-L. Why is there a P just thrown in at the start of that word? There's no reason for it. We don't need that. Just start with the T. Whoever created that word thought, let's mess with people. Let's just chuck this random letter in there. I mean, that's not the only word, though, in the English language that's like that. Some words are like, why? This makes no sense.
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0: New Taylor Swift on Play 92. That's Patient Zero, and she talks about writing that song.
1: The story behind me writing the song Patient Zero is that I was hanging out with a bunch of friends, and one of my friends told us that she had been reached out to by the new girlfriend of an ex of hers, asking for guidance on if she had had the same experiences with this guy that this new girlfriend was having, and just kind of how surreal those conversations can be. And everyone in our group just immediately started saying like, oh, I've been through that too, and telling the stories of when this kind of reach out had happened for them. And I thought to myself, if this has happened to all of us, it's such an interesting kind of angle on humanity and on relationships. And I wonder if I could write something from the perspective of getting this phone call, and really only from the perspective and the side of the phone call of the ex who's been through it before. And so that's what I did. And Patient Zero is the result, and I'm really proud of it. Yeah, it's something that I'm glad I got to explore in a song finally.
0: That's Taylor Swift talking about her new song, Patient Zero. The Swifties are excited today about that one. We'll play it again a little later on this morning.
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1: Ian Happ is an outfielder for the Chicago Cubs, and yesterday he played his final game at Wrigley Field. So he was drafted by the Cubs in 2015. He spent his entire 10-year career with the team, but will be a free agent after the season, and it's likely going to be his last game with the Cubs, or last season, sorry, with the Cubs, because they did clinch a playoff spot. But anyway, the feel-good story about this is he's an outfielder with the team, and fans that sit out in the outfield at Wrigley Field are called bleacher bums. And since he has spent a lot of time in the outfield, he, you know, and had encouragement from these bleacher bums, he wanted to do a little something for them. So what did he do? He tossed a ball into the bleachers that had a little message on it, and it had $300 on it. He wrapped it with elastic bands and put money on it and just said, you know, thank you so much for your support over the years. Here's $300. Have some beers on me. Just so awesome. Tell me something good.
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1: Headlines. Good morning, I'm Mark. Regina is expanding sidewalk snow clearing this winter, while the mayor is also seeking more federal support for the city's land bank. City Council voted 9-1 to add portions of 8 major corridors to regular winter maintenance. The program is expected to cost about $288,000 a year. Meanwhile, Mayor Chad Baczynski says he wants Ottawa to provide more funding for land banks, which the city uses to support affordable housing. Regina currently has 46 land bank lots, with some properties available below market value for eligible housing projects locally. First Nations University of Canada marked its annual smudge walk yesterday, remembering residential school survivors and those who did not return home. The walk began outside the university and traveled around the University of Regina campus before returning to the First Nations University. A community lunch and traditional powwow followed the event. The day was held ahead of the September 30th National Day for Truth and Reconciliation. Labor experts say the Liberal government is testing the limits of its powers to intervene in bargaining with proposed changes to the Canada Labor Code. The Liberal government's Bill C-39 proposes changing the language of Section 107 to explicitly state that the Labor Minister has the power to end a work stoppage when the national interest is at stake. A spokesperson for the Federal Labor Department says the changes are clarifying an existing power, but lawyers and labor scholars argue the proposed changes would stretch Ottawa's authority.
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1: The Saskatchewan Roughriders are in BC tonight to take on the Lions. Game time is 8:30. It's a late one. The Regina Pats are in Brandon tonight to take on the Wheat Kings. Game time in that one is 6 o'clock. And then finally, after more than 20 years with the Regina Red Sox, general manager Gary Brotzel is retiring. Mitch McDonald will be taking over for the 2027 season after 13 years with the Red Sox as a player, coach, or member of management. Big congratulations to Gary and all the hard work and time he's spent, you know, making the Regina Red Sox what they are today. Mainly sunny and 26 today. Tomorrow, sunny and 21. And then Sunday, sunny and a high of 17. Right now in Regina, it's 12. Good morning!

0: 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I just saw a term used online, and I wanted to look into it a little bit more. Bricking your phone. Have you ever heard of this? I hadn't until just a few minutes ago. It refers to using a popular productivity tool called Brick to temporarily disable distracting apps. So I guess you pair it with your phone, and then you can select apps that are distracting for you, you spend too much time on. Maybe it's Instagram, TikTok, Facebook, Twitter, whatever. Games, I don't know. But you get to select, and then at a certain point, it will lock you out of those apps. Then to unbrick your phone and get back into those apps, you have to physically walk over and tap your phone against this block, and then it will allow you back into the apps. So that's the barrier, is just physically moving. So if you put the brick on a shelf in your living room and you're on the couch, that's the barrier. That's how lazy we become? That's not good. We're doomed.
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0: Play 92, I'm Mark. I was just talking about bricking your phone, which is this productivity tool called a brick where it can lock you out of apps that you spend too much time on. You don't want to spend as much time on Instagram, TikTok, whatever it may be, right? Do you have any guardrails like that? Like, for example, iPhone users, I don't know about Androids, Androids suck. But for iPhone users, you can have a setting on your phone where it says, oh, you've been on these apps for too long today, and you can set the time limit. Do you want to stay out of the app or just ignore the message? I have that on my phone and have for a long time. I've never actually followed it. I always hit ignore. But at least I know, okay, I've been on those apps for a little bit today. Let's cut it back a little bit. But yeah, I've never actually just been like, okay, I'm done on that app. You know what I did do, though? I took Twitter off my phone. Life is a whole lot better. I had Twitter on my phone for the longest time, and I thought, this is just a dumpster fire. So now I just have it on my desktop here, and it's way better.
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12: Mainly sunny and 26 today. Tomorrow, sunny and 21. And then Sunday, sunny and a high of 17. Right now, Regina, mainly sunny and 12.
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15: Me not working hard. Yeah, right, picture that with a Kodak. Or better yet, go to Times Square, take a picture of me with a Kodak. Took my life from negative to positive, I just want y'all to know that. And tonight, let's enjoy life.

0: Play 92, I'm Mark. It was on this day 5 years ago that I stepped into a boxing ring at the Lonsdale Boxing Club and fought Ballsy, who was on the Wolf at the time. And it was so much fun. I had the honor of punching him in the face. I think we did three rounds, I believe it was. 90-second rounds, I think. And man, if you've ever boxed before, you know that it is a draining sport. You need some good cardio to be able to box. And especially because if you're getting hit, that takes some wind out of the sails, right? And then you're also throwing punches. It's a real tough sport. I'm glad I did it, though. And it was ultimately a draw because it was an exhibition match. So there wasn't actually a winner. They weren't able to crown a winner, but I won.
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0: 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Play 92. I'm Mark, doing this a little early today because we have the weekly whoopsies coming up at 7:50. Our mystery player for your chance to win two tickets to the Play 92 suite at the next Rider home game, which is October 2nd, Calgary St. Peter's in town. You'd get tickets to the suite plus drinks, food, and Rider store gift cards. I've been giving you clues all week long about this mystery player. I'll give you another one, and then on Monday is when we will reveal it, and we'll have two separate winners. So four people in total. All right? So today's clue, let me get our fun mystery music going. Today's clue for our mystery player is, and again, it's a current Saskatchewan Rough Rider player. He has played on five CFL teams. Five CFL teams. Who is the mystery player? Just text his last name. That is it. Don't need anything else. Just his last name to 306-936-0092.
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0: Almost a minute 40's worth of whoopsies, and the last one I kind of hurt my hand on. Here we go. What did they do to make sure it tastes best at 35,000 feet? 35,000 feet? Play 92. I feel like I said that quite weird, didn't I? Play 92. I'm Mark. A tightroper walked across. Hey! This website just did something that took me off the article. There we go. Anyway, prices are also up nearly 53% from a year ago. Prices are also up nearly 53 cents from a year ago. I think last hour I said 53%, not 53 cents. I'm going to have to go back and check that. Anyway, prices are also up nearly 53% from a year ago. Yep, I did. That was wrong. Saskatchewan's agriculture minister. The protest began outdoors with protesters. Rivalry game. Sarah McLaughlin. It's a bit of a tongue twister. Nah, actually not really. Make his way to Springbank, Alberta. That would be scary to have to make, have to... Come on, man. That would be scary to have to make an emergency landing.
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2: Good morning, I'm Mark. Regina's expanding sidewalk snow clearing this winter, while the mayor is also seeking more federal support for the city's land bank. City Council voted 9-1 to add portions of 8 major corridors to regular winter maintenance. The program is expected to cost about $288,000 a year. Meanwhile, Mayor Chad Bushinsky says he wants Ottawa to provide more funding for land banks, which the city uses to support affordable housing. Regina currently has 46 land bank lots, with some properties available below market value for eligible housing projects locally. First Nations University of Canada marked its annual smudge walk yesterday, remembering residential school survivors and those who did not return home. The walk began outside the university and traveled around the University of Regina campus before returning to the First Nations University. A community lunch and traditional powwow followed the event. The day was held ahead of the September 30th National Day for Truth and Reconciliation. Labor experts say the Liberal government is testing the limits of its powers to intervene in bargaining with proposed changes to the Canada Labor Code. The Liberal government's Bill C-39 proposes changing the language of Section 107 to explicitly state that the Labor Minister has the power to end a work stoppage when the national interest is at stake. A spokesperson for the Federal Labor Department says the changes are clarifying an existing power, but lawyers and labor scholars argue the proposed changes would stretch Ottawa's authority.
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2: The Riders are in BC tonight to take on the Lions. Game time is 8:30. It feels like the Riders haven't played in a long, long time. That bye week felt very long. The Regina Pats are in Brandon tonight to take on the Wheat Kings. Game time is 6 o'clock, and then the Pats finally open up their season here at home on Sunday. And finally, after more than 20 years with the Regina Red Sox, general manager Gary Brotzel is retiring. Mitch McDonald will be taking over for the 2027 season after 13 seasons with the Red Sox as a player, coach, or member of management. Mainly sunny in 26 today, tomorrow sunny in 21, and then Sunday sunny in a high of 17. Right now in Regina, it's mainly sunny in 13. Good morning!

0: Got a text here that there's a car accident on Ring Road north of Dewdney Overpass. So northbound traffic is very backed up. Appreciate that text to 306-936-0092. Car accident, Ring Road north of Dewdney. The Dewdney Overpass. Northbound traffic is backed up.
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0: Number one for throwbacks, Play 92. The halftime show was announced for this year's Grey Cup coming up in November in Calgary, and it's country star Riley Green, and I've already seen comments of people saying they couldn't get a Canadian. Why wouldn't they get a Canadian? Here's the thing. I dislike those comments a lot, and here's why. Because you want to get the biggest star that you can to bring in people that don't necessarily watch the CFL. I'm not a country fan. I'm still excited about it, but they don't need me. They already have me. I'm already watching. So hopefully it brings in other people. They stick around for a little bit after the halftime show, watch that kind of thing. He's a big star in country music. So I think it's a great get. They've been getting some good acts for a while now. And then also they do have a Canadian touch to the game. James Barker Band is a Canadian country group. They're going to be performing. Sarah McLachlan is singing the Canadian national anthem. Then Jim Cuddy is going to be there. Like, they have the Canadian touch, but for the halftime show, they went big and they did a good job.
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1: Mainly sunny and 26 today. It's going to be another really nice day. Tomorrow, sunny and 21, and then it cools off a little bit on Sunday, but still pretty nice. Sunny and 17. Right now in Regina, mainly sunny and 13.

Play 92. A new Gremlins movie is going to be coming out. In fact, a teaser trailer was dropped yesterday featuring Gizmo. And the release date? October 6th of 2028.

0: movie is coming out in 2037. The world might not even be around then. Come on now. But I think a lot of people are excited about this. It's going to be directed by Chris Columbus. Not that one. He's dead. This guy was the writer of the 1984 original, and Steven Spielberg is going to be an executive producer. So circle your calendars, folks. Only 900 days away.
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Taylor Swift, Patient Zero, brand new music from her. It just came out today. And, I mean, the Swifties were excited. They get excited whenever she does anything. But, yeah, new music from her. Be like, yeah, let's go! Bright and early, they got to get up and listen to it. I wish I got excited about anything in my life as much as Swifties get excited about anything that she does.

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0: Late 92, I'm Mark. We want to send you to the next Rider home game, but not in the regular old seats. We want to send you to the Play 92 suite. Two tickets, plus food, drinks, and some Rider store gift cards could be all yours. Throughout the week, we've been playing Mystery Player. I've been giving you clues. And if you got it on the first one, or today, or whatever, you text the player's last name in, and that is how you get entered. It's a current Saskatchewan Roughrider player. I've had people texting in past players. I've said every time, I think, it's a current player. So today's clue, and then actually might be nice and give you the other four clues that we did throughout the week too. Today's clue, this player has played on five CFL teams. Five CFL teams. Who is this mystery player? The other four clues? He spent some time with the Jacksonville Jaguars in the NFL. He went to university at Edinburgh University. He went to Marion Pleasant High School. And he's from Waldo, Ohio. So they're all five clues that were given throughout the week. Text in this player's last name if you know who it is. Just their last name to 306-936-0092. And you could be off to the next Rider home game. And you could be hanging out in the Play 92 suite.
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0: It's the 2K playback on Play 92. You know what video game I was just thinking about? Twisted Metal. It came out way back in the day for PlayStation, and it was an absolutely incredible game. You were vehicles, and you fought other vehicles. You had, like, missiles and guns and stuff on your vehicle. Oh, yeah. Just wanted to give a big shout-out to Twisted Metal. Great game.
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0: Play 92. The Riders are in BC tonight, taking on the Lions. AJ Ouellette back. Keehan Schaefer Baker back, which is great news. It's going to be a great game, battle for second in the West. 8:30 game time. What? Yeah, I know. It's late. It's because it's out West. The next Rider home game is Friday, October 2nd. The Lights Out game. Calgary Stampeders in town. 7:30 game time. That's more like it.
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1: 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And the Bump Babe and Beyond Expo is coming back to the Kinexus Art Center on October 3rd. Open to mothers, children, families, and anyone looking for a fun afternoon. The expo features panels, vendor market, workshops, games, prizes, and so much more.
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0: 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Today is September 25th, or 925, or 925, which means it's Dolly Day, honoring her life, legacy, and charitable work. And here's the thing, it's the 2K playback right now, so it's kind of tough to play a Dolly Parton song. So what we're going to do is quickly do this.
1: That's the 2K playback. 1 hour of the songs that defined an era.
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0: We're breaking the rules. We're breaking the rules, but that makes me feel better that I just played that. 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Listen, rules are meant to be broken for Dolly Parton. And it's Dolly Day, the first ever Dolly Day. So we gotta play this. 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

0: with Mariah and Ty.
1: I have been getting peculiar ads on Instagram recently, and I don't know why these are popping up, because it's not like I've ever done acting at all. But I've been getting these like extra casting call ads, and this one got me a little bit excited. I don't know, because this does not pertain to me at all, but I was like, damn, do I make the flight down for this?
2: That's how you already know it's a bad idea. You got to fly to do this.
1: Well, like, where
2: do
1: they whatever. Think you live? It would be an experience, okay? Yeah. The Pitt, HBO Max is looking for season 3 extras. I know they're starting to film season 3. I don't know. I'm excited about this.
2: That sounds
1: that,
2: dangerous, though. Wouldn't you be worried about falling in the pit?
1: You don't even know what it's about.
2: It's about a pit.
1: No, it's not. It's the Medi drama of the year, of the past couple years. Sure. It's put every other Medi-drama to sleep because it's so hyper-realistic. They want people in the Pittsburgh area because that's where the show takes place.
2: Is that I why guess they you call it the Pit?
1: Yeah. Watch it takes place the in Pittsburgh? Show. Yes. Watch the show. Noah Wiley. Come on. They're looking, though, for people who are going to obviously portray medical staff, but they want like EMTs, pedestrians, cyclists, people with dogs. I got a dog. I could go. Joggers, construction workers.
2: People afraid of needles. That's
1: people
2: you.
1: People with cars. Yeah. I feel like this is kind of giving away the plot for next season, but like I'll happily be one of those people.
2: That there's going to be civilians in the show?
1: There's always civilians in the show, but I mean,
2: that's like giving away
1: this
2: the
1: is
2: plot.
1: Clearly the type of people they're going to be working on. Like, you know, a dog's going to be in the plot line for one of the episodes now.
2: Yeah. What's the point anymore? I don't watch it.
1: Okay.

0: Play.
1: I gotta admit something, because someone was trying to talk to me about this movie series the other day, and I said, I've never watched it. The Matrix. I've never seen the Matrix quadrilogy. What would you call it?
2: Crazy.
1: It's four films now?
2: Is it four? I know it was a trilogy for a very long time.
1: You haven't seen it either, then.
2: No. Are you talking about the most recent one? Like the latest one?
1: Yeah, it counts.
2: Not the original?
1: What do you mean? I haven't seen any of them.
2: Oh, wow. Okay. This is
1: never going
2: to
1: happen.
2: Very odd. There's a long life to live, Ty. Despite how much I bug you about your age, you are only 33. It's fine. You have time. You can watch it.
1: Aren't they like... Isn't one of them like 3 hours long?
2: Yeah, it's a full experience. You got to sit down and do it. Do you know how many people, instead of roasting you for not seeing one of the most successful and culturally impactful movies of our lifetime, they are going to be jealous. I'm jealous that you get to watch that and experience it for the first time as a first-time viewer.
1: So you've seen The Matrix.
2: Yes. I got gifted the trilogy box set, my brothers and I, for Christmas 2002.
1: So what's it about?
2: The Matrix? Really? If you think about it.
1: Yeah.
2: It's about... It's a long thing. I don't want to ruin it for you.
1: It's a long thing you don't want to ruin for me.
2: It's about the idea of life.
1: Sure.
2: We're living in the Matrix.
1: Okay.
2: Are you choosing to face world for what it is? Or do you want to live blissfully unaware?
1: All right, you're just reciting the trailer, okay?
2: The red or the blue pill, Ty. It's up to you to decide.

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1: All right, Ty, there's a new term coined out there for kids trying to make a quick buck. The kidtrepreneur?
2: It's a tough word to say.
1: Kidtrepreneur. All kid right. 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
1: Did you ever try and sell anything, you know, to the neighbors when you were a kid? Lemonade stand? Did you go around washing cars? Anything like that? Cutting grass? Obviously, no.
2: No, I didn't.
1: You didn't hustle. You were playing video games in your basement.
2: I was playing basketball outside.
1: Okay,
2: driveway, annoying the neighbors.
1: Maybe you could have helped your mom and dad pay for basketball if you would have worked a little harder, Ty. This is what's happening now with kids. Apparently, there was a child in Calgary that actually was making some news headlines because it was very interesting. Jaden, this kid, decided to sell toys in front of her house. She even participated in this kids market that's held in a town just outside of Calgary here, and she would sell her old toys, but then she kind of started making a business out of it 3 years in.
2: So wait, she's making her own toys and selling them?
1: She was getting rid of toys that she obviously wanted to just clear out.
2: So it's like a consignment store for toys?
1: Yeah, stuff that she wasn't using anymore. And then she decided to kind of build up her business doing like hand sanitizers, squishies, other toys from wholesalers. It's kind of interesting. Like, I don't know. When I used to do like little things like that, it was just to build character. Like, I remember we would set up something right outside of our driveway and hope that, you know, my neighbors driving home from work or whatever would stop by and give us like a buck.
2: Raisin water or whatever.
1: Yeah, exactly. And now kids are doing a business. I am guilty of actually supporting one of these businesses. I went for a walk the other day, and in my neighborhood, I saw these two kids with a stand, and their mom was there. I thought, what are you guys selling? And they were taking the kid entrepreneurship to the whole new level.
2: Yeah, the insurance?
1: They had a debit terminal set up. They're selling jewelry. I'm not even kidding. You know, and I always, my excuse to be like, oh, I don't got any cash on me. Sorry,
2: authentic
1: kids.
2: Shark tooth necklace.
1: Yeah, honestly. And I look, I'm like, what are you guys selling? And this kid's like, I'm making custom buttons. And I go, how the hell do you do that? He had a button maker. You could draw out your design and then he would press it onto a film that would go on top of a button and you could wear it. And I paid this kid with like a debit on my phone with Apple Pay. That's how set up this guy was. I was like, wow, you gotta be completely doing a whole business if your mom invested in having a debit terminal.
2: Yeah, was his like parents, like Kevin O'Leary?
1: Honestly, I was like, who's taking this money? I was like, do you kids get to keep this money? Come talk to me on the side. I want to make sure.
2: Next week on Dragon's Den.
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1: 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And the Bump Babe and Beyond Expo is coming back to the Kinexus Art Center on October 3rd. 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The expo features panels, vendor market, workshops, games, prizes, and so much more.
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0: work with Mariah and Ty. Let's go to
1: work. 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But I feel like I might have to do that with the spicy salsa I made.
2: You've made crap your pants salsa?
1: Yeah, pretty much. And I'm going to bring more to light on that coming up.
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0: Work with Mariah and Ty.
1: Ty, I know you one day want to grow your own tomatoes. You haven't had success before. It's all right.
2: I know. I think I did. You were on mat leave. You were gone.
3: Oh, really?
2: Yeah.
3: So you really had tomatoes that you grew?
2: Yeah.
3: Okay, well.
2: It was not worth it.
3: Okay. That being said, if you feel, like you have hope again to try and grow some more, you might want to make your own salsa. That's what I did because I grew some tomatoes. They were successfully, for the most part, done. And I thought, what the hell am I going to do with all these cherry tomatoes? So last night, I just thought I was going to make some salsa. I was like, yep. Let's go for it. How hard can it be? I had some zucchini to use up as well. A couple other things from the garden. And I started making the salsa, finished it up this morning. And I realized I had like all these hot serrano peppers that I had bought from the market. And in my mind, the recipe that I was going off of was like, oh, 4 or 5 jalapenos. I was like, oh, these are serrano. Basically the same. And then I looked back at the recipe again this morning after I finished sealing up all the jars and stuff and only said 1 pepper. I put in 5 hot serrano peppers into this salsa. And I feel like after the salsa has been sitting for a while and the juices really get in there and the spices and stuff, it's going to buck. You know what I mean? Like, it's going to be spicy. And I feel like in my mind, I'm okay with that. But I know I'm going to give out a jar to the wrong person and they're just going to be upset. Like, do I play
2: like
3: dumb?
2: It's not going to be that hot.
3: Really?
2: Yeah, bring some in tomorrow.
3: Okay.
2: I'll try it.
3: Going to be ready. It has to sit for a little while.
2: Yeah, yeah, sure. Okay, yeah.
3: I feel
2: whatever
3: like you're probably the only person that'll be able to handle it.
2: You think so?
3: Honestly, there's a lot of people out there that are weak with salsa, okay? Mm. Mild is the only thing that they have
2: you
3: in
2: have
3: their pantry.
2: Gas me up like this live on the air.
3: I'm being truthful.
2: Wow, all right. I'll take this. Okay.
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1: The other day, one of my friends was like trying to, I don't know, like support me with our job. He was like, yeah, you know, I listen to music radio is what he called it. And I want to turn my brain off.
2: Sorry, these sentences in general are confusing me. Music, okay. What did you say? Music?
1: He called it music radio.
2: Oh, like not talk radio. Yeah. Oh, interesting.
1: Somebody wants to turn his brain off. And I said, well, we talk about some pretty intellectual stuff. Like, did you know that black holes have a theoretical maximum size of 50 billion solar masses? Because if it gets too big, the stuff in the accretion disk starts coalescing into stars rather than falling past the event horizon.
2: I just want you to realize that before you even said that fact, I couldn't even understand what you were saying. So now you spat a fact like that at me and I still don't understand what you're talking about.
0: You just got learned.
1: It's smart stuff.
2: Yeah.

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1: 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And the Bump Babe and Beyond Expo is coming back to the Kinexus Art Center on October 3rd. 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

0: with Mariah and Ty.
1: You know what? I think men just love an excuse to use this specific power tool, and I had to deal with this today at home with Mr. Bunce.
2: He's always on the bandsaw.
1: Yeah. No, not quite. That's coming up.
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1: I'm aware that when I tell a story, I may appear to come across as ungrateful, but I cannot stand the fact that there are some men out there who want to use a drill at any point possible throughout the day. And I think that that's my husband, Mr. Bunce. I don't know what it is, why it annoys me, but it's just a brutal sound. It's an unnecessary, excessive tool in so many points.
2: Well, what are some of the things he drilled?
1: Oh my God. So I'm downstairs. You're like, I'm a man. I can relate.
2: I want to know.
1: Today I'm downstairs making my salsa.
2: He's like, we need a drill for this. A drill would be better at mixing the salsa.
1: No, he was upstairs fixing our bed frame because he had it in his head. He's like, this bed frame, it's noisy. I need to fix it. I'm like, I think it's fine. Most beds that are made of wood, they just naturally over time, they're not going to be like airtight. It's a piece of furniture. What do you expect? He's like, nope, I'm fixing it. Flips off the king size mattress, starts reinforcing like the slats. And basically this is all I had to listen to all morning. That was happening in my home, but it was vibrating the frame of my house for probably 35 minutes. I lost my mind.
2: What are you guys, like the sound family? You're probably down there on the blender. He's on the drill. Like, that's you guys, like, see who can be the loudest in the home.
1: It's so funny because I was making a
2: sound. Your dog's barking, the baby's crying.
1: It's overstimulation.
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1: Mark Zuckerberg announced he's trying to come out with his own line of hot dogs.
2: I think he's just a bored man with a lot of money.
1: Like, he knew we all liked hot dogs. He was like, I'm going to make hot dogs. And I was like, great, now you've wrecked it.
3: I'm pissed now.
1: It sucks.
2: The joke with that is that he obviously has no interest in really feeding people. I think it's just, what more can this man do with his time?
1: Wait, you mean these Facebook hot dogs aren't going to be priced appropriately?
3: I'm pissed now.
1: I'm shocked.
2: I'm just tired, Ty. You know what I mean? I'm tired. I'm tired of these multi-trillionaires just doing whatever they want to do with their time.
1: Taking hot dogs from the people.
2: Honestly.

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1: 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And the Bump Babe and Beyond Expo is coming back to the Kinexus Art Center on October 3rd. 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The expo features panels, vendor market, workshops, games, prizes, and so much more.
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0: 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Let's go to
1: work. 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
1: Ty, I know you don't read. That's okay. But I still want to share my woes with you. This is a problem. Read. Okay, you can read. You choose not to read recreationally.
2: You mean something I'm like illiterate.
1: Sorry. Well, you might be if you don't pick up a book sometime soon. Jeez. My issue, though, with some of the books that I've been reading lately, and I want to know other readers out there if you realize this as well, is there's so many grammatical errors and typos. And I'm not saying that I'm the queen of writing. I make many, many grammatical errors myself in emails and whatever. But I'm like, as a published book, how many different lines of defense is this book making it through that there's multiple grammatical errors? And it's just been in some recent books that I've purchased. And then I went on and I read why this is happening. I went to the Reddit sleuths. And apparently there's a lot of people out there, since Book Talk has really just popped off, that publish their own books. They're self-published. They don't use a publisher. And that's why. Isn't that kind of crazy?
2: Well, yeah, I knew that. I know a lot of people who have self-published books.
1: But I'm like, how are they making it to these big box stores? Like, how is Amazon selling self-published books or chapters or wherever you're going to get books?
2: Why, you got something you're working on?
1: No. That's it, you cracked it.
2: You're like, hey, how does this happen? Because I got something I've been working on. The Lady Who Was Late for Work, the romance novel.
1: God.
2: Yeah, well, when's that coming out?
1: Oh, buddy, I can't reveal my secret.
2: Once you find a self-publisher for you.
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0: Disney, more like Bisney, am I right? They're always doing business.
1: I was like, what are you getting at?
0: Well, Disney is raising prices days after confirming ads will now show up on every tier of your Disney Plus, even the one you paid to avoid them.
1: We're just back at cable television. That's what it is.
0: Bring it back.
1: Well, they have.
0: I don't want everything at my fingertips. You know? I mean,
1: people seem to forget that you paid for cable. It's not like it was a free service. You know what I'm saying?
0: Yeah.
1: I don't understand why people are so upset about this. I would be upset too if I did pay a bunch and, you know, wanted to evade the ads, but I'm like, what are you going to do?
0: I mean, you could just go back to cable, I guess, and then...
1: And still pay?
0: Let's bring back PVR.
1: I have PVR. Yeah, I love it.
0: That's how I watch my Sex in the City.
1: Oh, no, I have that on streaming.
0: Okay, well, whatever. See, look at you. You're part of the problem here. I don't have Disney Plus.
1: You don't have it?
0: No.
1: What do you have?
0: Like, what's the opposite of Disney? Like, DreamWorks... Minus.
1: Are you still on Tubi? DreamWorks minus?
0: Yeah, it's sick.

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1: 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And the Bump Babe and Beyond Expo is coming back to the Kinexus Art Center on October 3rd. 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
9: This fall, Saskatchewan weather is loading its weapons. Wind, rain, freezing temperatures, and soon, snow. 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
1: 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And the release date? 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

Well, coming up this hour, a road rage story that I wanted to share with you as a lesson of what not to do, and a huge, massive drug seizure over in Toronto at the airport, which is, I don't know, it's excessive.

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1: Play 92, number one for throwbacks on a Friday afternoon. It's Stacey and Joel with you. Big story out of Toronto. The Canada Border Services Agency, they relinquished suitcases packed with illicit drugs at the Toronto Pearson International Airport. The drugs were on way to Sri Lanka, and they never made it there. It was 44 kilograms of hashish and 13 kilograms of cocaine. So it's quite a bit, quite
2: heavy.
1: That's
2: a lot.
1: Yeah.
2: Wow.
1: I'm looking at it. It's just two suitcases, too, and I'm wondering if they had them separated, like the 13 kilogram suitcase and the 44, because that one is way overweight, which
2: that's
1: in itself,
2: 100 pounds.
1: That is a huge red flag right there. Like, you think you're going to get through the airport with a suitcase that's two times too heavy?
2: Exactly. Or maybe they just have so much money they can pay for the extra charges.
1: Yeah, I wonder what the overage would be on that much weight. But
2: I always think when I hear these stories, I think of how ballsy it is of drug smugglers, like just thinking that they're going to potentially get away with it. Like,
1: yeah.
2: What in your mind makes you think that that's going
1: to
2: happen?
1: Well, I think they're hoping to just skirt through and go unnoticed. But yeah, like with a suitcase that heavy, good luck to you.

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Good weather. I was going to say good day, good weather. All of it, basically. Tomorrow, sunshine 21. Sunday, 17 degrees. 20 on Monday and Tuesday in the sunshine. No precipitation. No overnight lows of like minus temperatures or anything. We're sitting pretty.

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2: Quarterback Drew Brown will lead the Winnipeg Blue Bombers tonight when they host the playoff-bound Toronto Argonauts in CFL action. The late game, the BC Lions will host the Saskatchewan Roughriders. The 8-5 Riders sit just one game ahead of BC and Winnipeg for second place in the West Division with five games remaining in the season. The Toronto Blue Jays are back in action tonight, albeit with nothing at stake as they host the Cincinnati Reds in their final series of the season. Toronto was eliminated from the playoff contention on Wednesday after the first of two losses in a doubleheader against Baltimore. Jose Soriano will start for the Blue Jays, while the Reds will counter with Nick Lodolo. And four games in the NHL preseason action tonight, including the Winnipeg Jets in Denver against the Colorado Avalanche.
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3: 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And the Bump Babe and Beyond Expo is coming back to the Kinexus Art Center on October 3rd. 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The expo features panels, vendor market, workshops, games, prizes, and so much more.
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0: Play 92, it's Stacey and Joel with you. I just wanted to get something off my chest. I saw a bit of a one-sided road rage incident yesterday on Victoria. A guy in a motorbike was following behind a car that was definitely going too slow for the road conditions. And the guy in the motorbike's weaving left and right, trying to look and potentially get around. He ends up in the right lane, passing on the right very illegally, yeah. I might add, and gets in front of the slow car. And then he boots it to the next available spot where he could pull over. And then he waited for the slow car to drive by him.
1: Right.
0: And he gave him two fingers. And the guy on the motorbike, I just want to say, was probably 60.
1: Oh, yeah.
0: Potentially plus.
1: Yeah.
0: The guy driving the vehicle, much older, I'm going to say probably 80 years old. And you could tell that, you know, maybe not confident behind the wheel. This guy on the motorbike was just losing his mind as he pulled over so he could potentially, or like purposely sit there and express his anger at this poor old dude who was driving slowly
1: right.
0: on a busy street. And it just, you know, you have to consider who's driving the car. I do it sometimes too. I judge a bit too quickly, but you don't know who's behind the wheel. Maybe that person was from out of town and they'd never been in Regina before.
1: I mean,
0: you know,
1: maybe. Like going too slow makes everybody frustrated. So, I mean, I understand.
0: For sure.
1: I just am glad it didn't come to fisticuffs, because a 60-year-old versus an 80-year-old is not a
0: yeah,
1: that's
0: no,
1: not
0: that's
1: a fight
0: no
1: you want to see. What is love?

Play 92, number one for throwbacks. It's Stacey and Joel here on a Friday afternoon. On the way this hour, we're going to talk about how gas prices could get cheaper. I don't know. They could get worse, too. But I do think they're going to get cheaper as a result of this decision. And we'll talk about belly buttons and how they smell. Apparently, there's a whole health thing with how your belly button smells. Details coming up. Strumming.

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0: 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This is great. Researchers at Germany's Fraunhofer Institute have found that chemical odor profiles collected from belly buttons can help identify certain diseases like COVID-19, cognitive impairment, Parkinson's disease, all from the stank of your little belly button. Who would have thought?
1: Where was this during the pandemic, right? How much better would this have been than the nose swabs, than the doctor being like, I just need to get a whiff of your belly button here.
0: And then while they're down there, they give you one of these. A little Zerbert on the belly.
1: That would have made the pandemic way better, in my opinion.

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We've got a pretty nice weekend overall. Normals for this time of year, down to 1 degree for the overnight low and high of 16. That's what it is on a typical September. Right now, we're looking at, for tomorrow, 21 for our afternoon high, which is quite warm. Sunday up to about 17, and then from Monday up to 20 as well. Oh,

Number one for throwback, Stacey and Joel. Coming up in a few minutes, here we got a song from Jennifer Lopez. And if you ever wonder, like, what is she doing in her downtime? She doesn't have an album out right now. I don't think she has a movie coming out right now. And in my mind, I just picture her in, you know, some comfy sweats, oversized t-shirt, maybe hair in a bun. No, she's walking the runway for Milan Fashion Week in Milan. That's what Jennifer Lopez does in her downtime, which is very different than my downtime. But I don't know, when you're a huge celebrity like that, I guess that's what you do in your downtime.

0: grocery store. Love life, drink milk.
1: 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Catch exciting Regina youth flag football action at the Rugby Club every weekend until the end of the month. 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And the Bump Babe and Beyond Expo is coming back to the Kinexus Art Center on October 3rd. 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The Expo features panels, vendor market, workshops, games, prizes, and so much more.
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0: 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Have you ever feel like gas stations are working together to jack all the prices up right at the very same moment? You're not far off. Apparently, fuel retailers across Canada rely heavily on a software called Calibrate, which does data analytics all about the pricing, how much gas stations are selling, and they can all look at that. Well, now there's an antitrust agreement. Canada's Competition Bureau reached a consent agreement with data analytics firm Calibrate to reform its retail gas data sharing practices. So now they have to wait 10 business days before they're going to know about what the gas prices are.
1: Before they can gossip about gas?
0: Yes. You know what?
1: It's like a gossip platform.
0: Well,
1: for
0: kind
1: gas.
0: Of. But you know what this reminds me of? It reminds me of the bread fixing scandal, where they're all talking about the price of bread,
1: and then there was
0: the whole lawsuit with it, and we all ended up getting a gift card. So, for all pain and suffering of having to fill up and pay over $100 for a tank of gas,
1: victimized for years by the gas industry.
0: For that victimization, you will get a $25 gift card that will get you a quarter tank of gas. How

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Gas tax, which I just found out, apparently we've had it for a long time. I thought it was brand new. I hate it. But it's been around for ages. Some, details and news on that. And also, fertility rates in our country are down in the dumps. What can we do to solve it? We'll have some ideas coming up.

0: Play 92, number one for throwbacks. Good afternoon. It's Stacey and Joel. It's almost the weekend. People on the weekend used to like to get busy. That's not happening as much in Canada anymore. According to these stats from Stats Canada, the fertility rate in this country is at an all-time low. And we set that all-time low last year with 1.26 children per woman. Same record again last year, according to the numbers. So we've got, we're in the bottom seven for fertility among the 20 high-income nations in the world. So
1: interesting.
0: Not happening like it used to. You were saying that your grandma, was it your grandma or your great-grandma that had all the...
1: My grandma came from a family of 14 children,
0: yeah,
1: which back then, that's what you did. You gave birth to your staff to help you on the farm.
0: Right. Well, I think
1: that's how it was done.
0: I think that we need to bring back some of the tried and tested aphrodisiacs of the ages, you know, like going to the bar. That doesn't happen very often.
1: No, that's true. That's
0: the other one was that I was thinking was it's because people aren't rollerblading as much. You know, I still rollerblade, and when I go out,
1: you love rollerblading.
0: You wouldn't believe. I wear 3 wedding rings just to make sure that all the ladies know I'm taken.
1: Good move.

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3: Taking a look at the forecast, it was a nice one today and pretty decent for the weekend. About 20 degrees in the sunshine, give or take. 20 degrees again Monday, copy and paste for Tuesday. No rain in the forecast, and the overnight temperatures are not in that range where you need to worry about any vegetables you might still have in your garden. So nice, nice fall weather.
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0: 92, number one for throwback. Stacey and Joel with you. You know, Pink is a very talented artist with the singing and the songs and the emotion and all the rest of that. But the thing I really admire her for is the concert performances, where she's on the high wire doing all the spinning and the flips and all the rest of that. And how she manages not only to sing while she's doing that, but not barf, because I don't know, man.
1: Good point.
0: She's even older than me. And I, like, I don't know how you pull all that off at her age. It's impressive.
1: It's because she's a woman.
0: Oh, yeah. Okay.

Play 92, Stacey and Joel on a Friday afternoon. Taylor Swift there, of course, with the new Patient Zero song that she teased a little while ago. A lot of people super excited. I'm excited for the music video, which is still a thing. People still make music videos, and I love that. Dakota Johnson and Colin Farrell are going to be in it, and the music video is going to debut at the VMAs, which are happening this weekend. I think you can get teasers of the music video online, but they're going to air the whole thing during the VMAs coming up this weekend. So that's exciting.

0: Oscar.
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2: 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Catch exciting Regina youth flag football action at the Rugby Club every weekend until the end of the month. 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And the Bump Babe and Beyond Expo is coming back to the Kinexus Arts Center on October 3rd. 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

0: 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We just need a break. The NDP wants that to happen. And Scott Moe is like, no, sorry, we need this money. 100% of that gas tax, in case you didn't know, $512 million of it, goes directly to highways.
1: Oh, okay. Well, that makes sense, because the highways is in such good shape. So, yeah, it
0: just,
1: really,
0: you know, how
1: really
0: why
1: shows.
0: Wouldn't we want to mess with that? I don't want to mess with the tax and make the roads worse
1: right.
0: than they are. Jeez.

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Number one for throwbacks, Play 92, the Drive Home Happy Hour with Stacey and Joel. Coming up this hour, there's a big drug bust. Two huge suitcases full of drugs confiscated by Border Services. We'll talk about that. Also, potentially, a new CFL team on the way. Yeah, details.

0: 92, Stacey and Joel on a Friday afternoon. This is kind of exciting. A potential new team to join the CFL franchise, the CFL league, I guess you would say, yeah. A franchise joining the league. Potentially in Quebec City, it would be the 10th franchise. A prospective ownership group led by a real estate developer out there is interested. It costs, in case you were curious, $25 million to obtain a franchise of the CFL.
1: Yeah.
0: Yep. And it's also hinging on something else kind of important, a 350 million, 25,000 seat outdoor stadium. No big deal.
1: Right.
0: I mean, that's just part of that. So that's going to be a $375 million project potentially for people who are invested and involved. And then after, if this, let's say, does go forward, you know, it's the naming of the team, which I always think is such a...
1: It's fun.
0: I don't know. It's fun.
1: Yeah.
0: What's it going to be? Like, are they going to be stereotypical and like, oh, the poutines or something?
1: Yeah, that would be... you know what I think would be a good one for them would be the Quebec equalization payments. Would be a fun...
0: Oh, the EPs. Yeah, that works.
1: Yeah, and then the way the game would work with them is that some of Alberta's touchdowns and a few Saskatchewan touchdowns could be given to them.
0: Oh, yes.
1: Right?
0: See, that makes sense.
1: Yeah.
0: I like that.
1: Yeah.
0: Mm-hmm. Very fair.

0: say. Play 92, the drive home happy hour. Nice looking weekend. 21 is the afternoon high tomorrow. Sunday at 17 degrees and Monday a high of 20. Fall is really doing a good job of impressing me so far, I must say.
1: It's

0: 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They secured suitcases loaded with drugs, a lot of drugs, at the Toronto Pearson International Airport. They got these drugs off the streets. Well, I mean off of the carousel, I suppose. But it was 44 kilograms of hash and 13 kilograms of cocaine. The audacity of these drug mules.
1: That's a lot.
0: Mules thinking they're going to get them through, right? Those are some heavy bags.
1: That's like 150 pounds of drugs almost, yeah. Which bold move, guys. Jeez.
0: I would get so stressed out being a drug mule. I mean, you know how it is when you go through airport security. I get worried they're going to find something in my bag, even though there's nothing in there.
1: Did I pack a bunch of drugs? I can't remember. Oh no, what's going to happen?
0: I can't remember if I have explosives in there. Did I put, right?

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1: 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Catch exciting Regina youth flag football action at the Rugby Club every weekend until the end of the month. It's the fastest growing sport in the country with over 1,700 athletes in the Fall League this year alone. And the Bump Babe and Beyond Expo is coming back to the Kinexus Art Center on October 3rd. 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

0: number one for throwbacks. Play 92. Stacey and Joel, Friday afternoon. That is it for us. We are out of here. Thanks for hanging out today.
1: Dude, I'm going to be honest with you. I mentally checked out like an hour and a half ago.
0: Oh, well, then thanks for sticking around, I guess.
1: Yeah.
0: Giving your least
1: here
0: for the last little bit.
1: Only, yes.
0: It was
1: Friday,
0: interesting.
1: Man. You can't blame me, right?
0: It's fine.
1: Nice day. Come on.
0: I usually check out before we actually start, so
1: yeah.
0: Yours is fine.
1: Well, it was nice of you to join us then for today.
0: You're welcome.
1: Yeah.
0: We had a good time talking about belly buttons and a lot of fuel-related garbage in the news as well, which is, you know, it's depressing, mm-hmm. but it's news. We want to talk about it. And then maybe Scott Moe will get rid of that gas tax. Wouldn't that be a nice treat to wake up to?
1: Oh, that would be so good. They're getting rid of theirs in Alberta, on October 1st?
0: I know.
1: Is that when it goes out?
0: I think so,
1: There's still time. We could still meet that deadline, too.
0: I want him to succumb to peer pressure in this instance. I just want him to be like, fine, some of the other kids are. We'll do it, too.
1: I don't believe in peer pressure unless it benefits me. Then, yes, absolutely. I'm on board
0: sign me
1: for
0: up.
1: It. Yeah, for sure. All right.
0: Should we do some final words on a Friday?
1: I think so.
0: Okay.
1: Do you want to go first?
0: Mine are interesting this time. I don't know. Are you ready?
1: Yeah.
0: Shunt.
1: Mm.
0: Front.
1: Yeah.
0: And bunt.
1: Oh,
0: as in a key.
1: Okay. I was wondering where you're going to go with that last one there.
0: I really wanted to use the one you're thinking of, but I wanted to keep my job. So
1: save it for
0: anyway.
1: Next Tuesday. Right?
0: Okay.
1: Yeah. Okay. I've got three here, and those three are cod swallop.
0: Oh.
1: Bodacious.
0: Mm-hmm.
1: Halitosis.
0: Mm-hmm. Okay. What's a cod swallop?
1: Oh, it's foolish talk.
0: Oh, so that was our show. Yay.
1: Yeah. Yeah. That's our show on the regular. So
0: exactly.
1: Halitosis and cod swallop. That's what we're all about around here.
0: Nice.
1: Yeah. All right. See you later.